At the beginning of November 1998, a huge and strong hurricane approached Central America and it started raining. Too much rain over paradise.

Hello, Neil and Buzz. I'm talking to you by telephone from the Overall.

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Are you ready?

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There she was, just a walking down the street, singing.

0: This song, if you were in the early 70s, you might have been really cool and like Zeppelin or Black Sabbath or Queen. You might have been a rocker, but if you were just slightly obscure and kind of mellow and you wore gold chains, you might have liked this song. By Looking Glass. I promise you, I assure you, you will love it.
1: There's at least one little red-headed girl in the audience that will absolutely adore this tune.

hands, now step this way. Make the move, now seize the day. For what you had is what you missed, hand in hand. You know you wish, take a chance, now step this way. Make the move, now seize the day. For what you had is what you missed, hand in hand. You know you wish.